just about midnight. She make me feel so good, love. I wanna say she make me feel alright.

Have you come here for forgiveness? Have you come to raise the dead? Have you come here to play Jesus to the lepers in your head?

It was a moonlit night in old Mexico. I walked alone between some old adobe haciendas when suddenly I heard the plaintive cry of a young Mexican girl.

Wildcat Ball. I got a mojo too. I got the John the Conqueror. I'm gonna mess with you. I'm gonna make you, girl, lead me by my hand.

road this morning, didn't have my baby by my side. Well, when the sun rose this morning, I didn't have my baby by my side.

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1: Hey there, baby. This here's the king. Hell, I'm a little busy right now, but why don't y'all leave a message and maybe later we can go get a cheeseburger and pick out a Cadillac. Thank you. Thank you very much.

0: Batman, I want you to do me a favor.
1: What?
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0: Que tragédias, que horrores, que crimes. É isso que Hitler e tudo que ele representa trouxe para a Europa e para o mundo.
1: Submarino alemão torpedeou e afundou o navio brasileiro Cairu.
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3: O governo reconhece o estado de guerra entre o Brasil e as potências do eixo.
4: This morning,
5: esta manhã,
4: I had,
5: eu tive,
4: another talk,
5: mais uma conversa,
4: with the German Chancellor, Herr Hitler,
5: com o chanceler alemão, Herr Hitler,
4: and here is the paper,
5: e aqui está o papel,
4: which bears,
5: que traz,
4: his name upon it, as well as mine,
5: o nome dele, juntamente com o meu.
6: Prime Minister, the situation in France, is it true we're in full retreat? Is France lost?
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8: We should prove ourselves once more able to defend our island home, to ride out the storm of war, and to outlive the menace of tyranny. We shall go on to the end. We shall fight in France. We shall fight on the seas and oceans. We shall fight with growing confidence and growing strength in the air. We shall defend our island. We shall defend our island. Whatever the cost may be,
9: a qualquer custo,
8: we shall fight on the beaches,
9: lutaremos nas praias,
8: we shall fight on the landing grounds,
9: lutaremos nos locais de pouso,
8: we shall fight in the fields,
9: lutaremos nos campos,
8: and in the streets,
9: e nas ruas,
8: we shall fight in the hills,
9: lutaremos nas colinas,
8: we shall never surrender.
9: Nós nunca nos renderemos.
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5: Nada!

was about Washington, about how I felt about Washington. What a good question. What a good question. So I said, Washington's groovy. That's what I said. And it is. For Romans.

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But tomorrow morning, gonna have to change the trend. 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

0: submarino alemão torpedeou e afundou o navio brasileiro Cairu.
1: O governo do Brasil protestou perante o rastro.
2: O governo reconhece o estado de guerra entre o Brasil e as potências do eixo.
3: This morning, I had another talk with the German Chancellor, Herr Hitler. And here is the paper which bears his name upon it as well as mine.
4: Prime Minister, the situation in France, is it true we're in full retreat? Is France lost?
5: The Prime Minister!
6: We should prove ourselves once more able to defend our island home, to ride out the storm of war, and to outlive the menace of tyranny. We shall go on to the end. We shall go on to the end. We shall fight in France. We shall fight in France. We shall fight on the seas and oceans. On the seas and oceans. We shall fight with growing confidence and growing strength in the air. We shall defend our island. We shall defend our island, whatever the cost may be. We shall fight on the beaches. We shall fight on the landing grounds. We shall fight in the fields and in the streets. We shall fight in the hills. We shall never surrender.
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Now, some of y'all never been down south too much. 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Looks something like a turnip green. 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

0: De duas em duas horas, um programa novo. 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
2: Detroit. A Pontiac, Michigan youth was reported dead at the scene of a head-on collision on Grand Avenue this morning. The youth was reported to be driving on the wrong side of the boulevard when he struck a delivery truck and was catapulted through the windshield of his car. The driver of the truck is reported to be uninjured. The identities of both men are being withheld by local police. County legislators today are expected to rally to the aid of striking longshoremen in hopes of ending the 9-month deadlock.